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1: 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The good news is that when detected early, most prostate cancers can be cured. Hello, Hall of Fame running back Thurman Thomas here, inviting you to join Roswell Park and Man Up Buffalo for the 15th annual Cruising for a Cure car show and prostate cancer screening event on Saturday, September 26th. 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I'll see you on September 26th.
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0: I'm just gonna rock back to school A to Z. I'm gonna do a song by Van Halen. Alex Van Halen's in the news, and he was asked if he's upset with Sammy Hagar at all, and he said, quote, "That's in the next book," unquote. And he also said this.
1: The history of this band hasn't been written, but I keep going back to the original heart and soul of this band was Dave, Ed, Mike, and me. End of story. I don't need to add more.
0: End of story. Dave, Mike, Eddie, and Alex was the heart and soul of the band. But this song is pretty damn good. When It's Love, Back to School A to Z, 97 Rock.

97 Rock and 96.9 Voice of the Buffalo Bills. And yeah, it's the real thing this Sunday. The Buffalo Bills open their season with an AFC matchup against the Houston Texans and their pretty damn good defense. The Transitown Automotive Group game day with Kevin Sylvester and Paul Peck will start at 9 a.m. Game at 1 p.m. right here in the Voice of the Buffalo Bills, 97 Rock. Yeah, Houston's got that tough defense, and we haven't won in

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We are in the wise now. You're So Bad by Tom Petty from the Full Moon Fever album kicked it off. And then we did You Ain't Seen Nothing Yet, BTO. You Can't Always Get What You Want, the Rolling Stones.

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woke last night to the sound of thunder. How far off, I sat and wondered. Started humming a song from 1962. Ain't it funny how the night moves when you just don't seem to have as much to lose. 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
1: Hey, hope to see you soon, as soon as I wrap up the show. Yep, at Prohibition 2020, right across from the new Highmark Stadium and those big bisons. 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Me and my girl Vicky going to be handing out prizes. Hope to see you soon with the 97 Rock crew.

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2: My Boo Jixter is coming up in just a little bit. Got some CCR on the way, some Mellencamp, 38 Special, and I'm sure I'd love to hear what you got. 716-210-9797 after my boy Lou Graham. Let's go.